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London, Paris, paradise. But ain't got much memory of the scenes, come to think. I miss them all. Damn, babe.

Don't you remember Times Square? 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